Gotta think about something for the intro, Blue. I'm not gonna do too much talking on this, though. I'm not sure if they're ready for this, Blue Stamp.

0: it, nigga. 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Yeah, yeah.
1: I'm trying to be righteous, but still the same sinner.
0: Yes.
1: I'm comfortable in my skin. I'm trying to

Yeah, I give them hell preaching. Make sure that they ain't selling shit on your corner. That's the Odell treatment. That heroin I used to sell frequent. It had some evil aura. I didn't do well sleeping. Nightmares of me up in a cell weeping. Woke up to a swell weekend. 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Yeah. 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I'm looking like that nigga that beat up Doe cause of Ricky's ball. Life is a gamble, can you risk it all? Life is in shambles, past the fentanyl. Some weed and

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The flame is on a six. Let's put them lessons on a scroll. 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

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Yeah. Amen. Amen. 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Blessings on a stove. Stove. The flame is on a six. Let's put them lessons on a scroll. Amen. 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Yeah. 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

0: kids. 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Diamonds on me, no Thanos.
1: Too smooth like Lando. Turn a bike to a Lambo. Whipping chickens like it's Nando's. I'm post Gucci in a bando.
2: Get your weight up.
3: Sorry, I do not wait up.
2: Ball just like a layup. 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

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Because it ain't about recognition. It's about being comfortable. And, you know, we just happy to be able to do what it is that we want to do, and people still respect it. Because 10 years ago, we was doing the same thing, and it was like, oh, that's corny.

0: Obama, big stupid motherfucker.
1: Grab him by the, and when you're a star, they let you do it. And when you're a star, they let you do it. You can do anything. Grab him by the, you can do anything.
2: I want to build the wall.
3: Don't wear it.
0: Lies.
2: No, I didn't say that at all. I don't think you understand.
0: Slavery.
2: This was locked room.
1: Grab him by the,
0: domestication.
3: Such a nasty one.
4: Fun.
1: Grab him by the, I think I would probably get along very well with. Grab him by the,
0: misinformation.
1: And when you're a star, they let you do it. And when you're a star, they let you do it.

mask off. In fact, this same wrestler went to the White House and put Jimmy Carter in a headlock with that mask on. He would go into the bank and cash a check with that mask on.

Welcome to the Lock Sessions. Yes. Shout out to my brother Mike Blankenship, produced by myself and Mike. Brian Storm on the camera. We're gonna let the beat build. Oh, the album is on the way. 2016, just know. Look. Imagine you had the talent to reach your vision, but the people backing you held you back, so you need permission to take advantage. The vantage point that you managed to flourish would discourage any other person in these conditions. He's conditioned to speak with diction. These restrictions only push me further to be assertive, not a weak submissive. If your natural reaction is just

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1: I told my brother Tay, yeah. Steel sharpens steel. You know how we do.

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1: nigga.
0: All right, cool. Thanks, dude.
1: Hey, man, put on that MCH shit, fool.
2: I'm gonna put that shorty in a minute. Hold on.
0: Bro, yo, here they come, here they come. Shorty right there, that's me. And you're, oh, shit.
1: Oh, that's what I'm talking about right there. Damn, nigga, you're gonna be mad straight out this face. She look hella, she got a big donkey ass.
0: Nah, shh, here they come. How y'all doing?
3: Hey, what's up? Ace, this is my friend Takima.
0: Hey, what's up, Takima? I'm straight.
1: Hey, let me handle this. Hey, my name's J-Dog. How you doing, Takima?
3: You ain't shy, are you? How
1: oh, hell no. You look hella good.
0: That's, you know, that's Tamika, my little honey and whatnot.
3: What's up?
1: Hey, how you doing?
3: Mm-mm, what's this you playing? Yeah, I know we not gonna listen to this all night, Ace, right? You know what I'm saying? Every time I get into this car, he playing the same old thing.
0: I'm saying, Tamika, you always talking that shit every time you get in the car.
3: What I'm saying, though,
4: Mr. Tom Strickland, and bigger than all of us. Now, here's the plan. And you guys will go north. In the meanwhile, then we all separate and meet at the hideout. Follow me, boys.

even 20 minutes. I've been ready to leave for 30 minutes. Most of the time that's in the world, it's time that I will wind up spending waiting on my girl. 10 minutes after waking, I'll be ready for the gym. 4 hours after waking, and I'll be like, what the fuck? She got like 90 different tasks, and all of them are very slow and none are very fast. Supposedly every single one is crucial. It's a miss that I don't ever get used to. Sometimes I ask her if she's almost ready. Each and every single time she says yeah. I don't think she's lying on purpose. I really think she has no idea how long minutes and hours really.

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She has no concept of time. I love her and we'll never ever break up. But why it take 100 million years to do a makeup? Don't get me wrong, I like it when she dolls up, but trying 20 different outfits on makes me say, what the fuck? Do I even have to mention? The bathroom is like another dimension. What goes on inside is something I could never explain. Time exists on an entirely different plane. Inside I know we really gotta run. Instead I'm in the living room, twiddling my thumbs. Makes me never wanna leave.

0: Jay do is front and lobby. 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You all right? You straight? I'll be right back.
1: Hey, yo, Jay, I been fucking with Michelle Leslie Brown? Nigga, Michelle Leslie Brown.
2: From 225th Street?
1: Nigga, Michelle Leslie Brown from 225th Street.
2: That play ball in the park.
1: Nigga, Michelle Leslie Brown from 225th Street that play ball in the park.
0: What the fuck? What about it?
2: Hey, yo, this nigga said he fucking
0: he said he fucked her. Nigga, Michelle right there. Call over,
2: yo. Hey, yo, Michelle, come here for a second, baby. Right. Come here.
0: Ask him.
2: Hey, yo, you fuck Jay?
3: Hell no. Ew.
1: Nigga, not that Michelle Leslie Brown from 225th Street that played ball in the park. The other Michelle Leslie Brown.
2: Nigga, that's the only one.

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Yeah. Yeah, in the bubble. Yeah. Funk Lordian was good. Yeah.

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That's how you feel, Emery? Turn my vocal up some more. Turn my vocal up, guru. 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

drinking Perrier Duet. 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Two? Especially if they from the same hue as you. Y'all stop me when I stop telling the truth. 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That's like saying I'm the tallest midget. 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

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This ain't nothing new to me, man. The way I'm wildin' on you rookies, real spooky. I put 1,000 on you pussies, Lil Boosie, still loopy. So y'all can never harm Jay. 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I do it for Broadway, and y'all do it for Broadway. Ay, I'm too

I sketch pictures of stress, picturesque. His boys try to make noise when heads start pitching less. From hurting blocks with working spots was big success. Stack digits, how you act when get is the biggest test. Alert nights, lifting dirt bikes, the kids impressed. Those full of hustle were pulling muscle, all did a stretch. They mumble lessons in jungle sessions, sipping blessed. All I heard was don't sleep, I ain't get the rest. It's a penny for the thoughts. After dice, never gave a penny for them walks. It's a penny for the thoughts. Penny for the thoughts. My past bent me, see it half empty. 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

0: one never fails. 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It's plenty for the thoughts. In the summertime, I had a semi in my shorts. It's plenty for the thoughts. It's plenty for the thoughts. It's plenty for the thoughts. At 10, visit cousins in the pen. Even then, I had some hawks. It's plenty for the thoughts. It's plenty for the thoughts. It's plenty for the thoughts. Nickels with the grips. Had dimes tell me that they'd love me. It's plenty for the thoughts. Nickels with the grips. Had dimes tell me that they love me.
1: What I bring is worth much.
0: For our appetites been burned major. Had to sacrifice all and earn favor. Fly visitors become fool, never return flavor. It's a course, life course, you don't get to learn later. We chose short-sighted goals, none so far. Choking on my torches, how I torture y'all. Losers die, winners caught a war scar. We're only saying fuck what they enforce. Got a sports car, and the dreams of cutting nets to move some nicks. Crossed many with the semi, did my time on the crucifix. Bleeding all the grieving made us extra grievous. With a tow cab, I love him if knew he was next to leave us. Powers that be trying to deceive us, best believers. Hold a court, won't let the controller know it delete us. To the fetus, the wicked brew poison blend. The skinniest toothpick grew quick from boys to men. While I scored, many felt the sword and I enjoyed the pen. Poor when it broiled, friend. I'm loyal to the voyage end. Rapidly keep my eyes moving, I couldn't fall in REM. Some equality, none in poverty, I'll be joyous then. I'll be joyous then. As long as I'm able-bodied.
2: And the Lord hath respect unto able.
0: There's food on that table as long as I'm able-bodied. As long as I'm able-bodied.
2: But unto Cain and his offering he had not respect. But unto Cain and his offering he had not respect.
3: Since that album only a son, he pressed up 2,000 records, we thought we better do that one again. We sold them ourselves.

0: 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Damn, I love hip hop.
1: Yeah, it's the blues right on, you know what I'm saying? Everybody's singing the blues. They keep coming up, you know, bring it up to date. Everybody's singing the blues.
2: Before I get ahead of myself, couldn't have said it any better myself. Most of my peeps even.

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1: Yeah, it's the blues right on, you know what I'm saying? Everybody's singing the blues. Keep coming up, you know. Bring it up to date. Everybody's singing the blues.

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Back when I was like 148, I always had a whore to lay like Sidney Poitier. In the quarter to eight, brought me away. 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

0: This bitch is wildin'.
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0: 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This shit is weird when you get older. I'm not even joking. Shout out, oh no, that's my boy. I'm up to my neck in diapers and emails, part of my details. On the track, but feeling derailed, fucking exhausted. 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

0: I'ma hit that nigga right now, son.
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0: Fuck that, I'ma hit that nigga right out the motherfucking window. Hold up.
2: Yeah, yeah.
3: Give me.
4: Yeah. I'll bring.

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Yeah. My R.

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There's a difference, can't see the trees for the forest, cause they stuck in them boxes. Complaining about how predatory the game is, but do nothing to stop.

0: yes.
1: I say yes. I receive it.
2: Mm-hmm.

0: A woman told me once, I think it was Jimmy Baldwin's mother, she said something I thought was a little sad.
1: Which
0: she
1: was?
0: She said, all the good people have already been born.
2: One time. Ganjin Hess.

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0: 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You wanted him, you got him.
1: Why are you trying to make this so easy?
0: Well, it's like you told me.

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1: All right.
0: Memory serves me. I remember wondering what all of that work be. Posted on the same stoop, like what the word be. But someone was always standing behind me to curb me. From off where that curb be. Memory serves me. So I remember jumping off the stoop all thirsty, but being taught that the corner won't ever deserve me. And someone was always standing behind me to curb me. From off where that curb be. Memory serves me.
2: Okay,
0: all right,
2: does anybody know what the name of this place is?
3: That's Africa, I know that.
2: That's right, that's Africa. But did you know that Africa is the place where the body of the first man was found? My daddy says that makes it the place where all people originated from. That means everybody's really from Africa. Everybody. All y'all. Everybody.
3: I'm from Africa, you from Africa, you African booty scratcher.
2: Quiet. Punk, I'll kick your ass.

Little show of it, microphone check. I sound CJ. That was the nasty horse face bitch. The kid with the Hermes blanket turned ramen noodles and turkey pepperonis into a banquet. Cuban link anklet on a bow top lip bitch with the facelift. How many paces I'ma take before I spin on homes?

Any insurrections will be corrected. I'm mad at myself because I ain't expecting. Usually I expect the unexpected. Free throws, vantage points, and perceptions. All the guard did was say hi. What the fuck would you do for a necklace? Moral decline, decadence. Beluga boys and Joe Frost kids, fine dining is our preference. Teresa's in a beef bar, they speak of me with reverence. I sent it, it was delivered, and you read it. You get the message. Your pandering is pathetic. PPP ain't alone, it's pedestrians, police, and paramedics. My demonstration gon' call for more. Saigon socialite, Margiela windbreaker, black and white, like the TV on Poltergeist. I can tell how you hold the dice, you're not ready to gamble on your life. Livingston Bramble hook off, homie threw me an ounce and I took off. Flea bin bitch shook off, Ally McBeal sail on the cellophane.

microphone check. The kid with the Hermes blanket turned ramen noodles and turkey pepperonis into a banquet. Cuban link anklet on the bow top lip, bitch with the facelifts. How many paces I'ma take before I spin on homes? Put three in his face, then spit on homes.

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1: Pin this at 11:11. Link like a chain brain, sink for leverage and vexed. A black woman's perspective, brother, I love you to life, but your moving is reckless. You talk about progression, I'm the mother giving life. If there's no me, there is no lesson. Capping on your disrespect, ancestors left a blueprint, come back to commit. Black excellence is wealth, not the dollars in your pocket, but the power of yourself, God, you're moving stuff. Stack bags by land, protect your temple, mind your health, know yourself. Brother, you're the commonwealth. And if you feel this at all, pride goeth before fall, we need fathers at home. The kingdom is fallen, my bosom is warm, rest your worries, you're strong. The journey's been long, and it continues, spinning at the tip of God's greatness. I dreamed of it once like Martin before Memphis. It's the listening, purging all iniquities. Lift your spirits, dreamer, the one now born to lead us. The original forgotten, king of humanity in the purple dashiki. The ruler to the east, the blacklisted by badges that stay smudgy. Unity is imperative, the world is ugly. Unbelievable, every shade of brown hue, you make it beautiful. Like when the skies turn blue, the things mama went through, she went through for you. When you honor her, that's a reflection of you. Build from the root, give your brother a boost. Whether you ball or you hoop, it don't matter, just shoot. Build the village anew, get past what you thought you knew. This is spiritual fruit, the black mambas in you.

They say we kill ourselves, we still cheat and we rob. But some of y'all do the same when you supposed to be on the job. And if you really care about the welfare of my people, you make sure that the schools for all children were equal. Fair competition, so they had to rip the game. Scared if we catch up, then we do they ass the same. No, they deserve it, but they ask, what would Jesus do? Bet my bottom dollar he wouldn't be down with you. He was the wrong shade, you probably do him the same. Shoot him 7 times, but trying to give you his name. Right in front of his kids, body them with the chrome. Labeled a threat when all he tried to do was get him home. All I'm saying, the future minus our past can never exist. Y'all make sure your babies listen to this and wake them up.

0: better than Top Gun. 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
0: Now put the cheese on me like chicken palm. 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

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Make sure that it's a noun. When stresses are repressed, effects can be profound. So don't be in denial when stress is going down. Try to take it all in stride. 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

0 to 102. 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Folks think you're being foul, but it's really the stress speaking. You might start being mean at the times when you're stress peaking. You're like a submarine letting out a distress beacon, AKA a distress signal. There's stress for relationships and stress from being single. Maybe you feel stressed because you aren't free to mingle. Or maybe you feel lonely during the days of Kris Kringle. Broke people often think they're stressed cause they're poor, but I have seen too many stressed rich people to ignore. Giving money is generated through blood and more. Obviously creating stress is what money's for. Stress will make your vibe awkward. Stress will make your mind altered. So if

0 to 103. 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Stress is the number one killer for people in the age group 0 to 104. Stress is the number one killer

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Stress is the number one killer for people in the age group 0 to 106. Stress is the number one killer

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1: I couldn't tell the first when we fell in love, but I should have left alone like well enough of our relationship or whatever the hell it was. See, that's the irony, like the smell of blood.
0: Yeah, the rise and fall.
1: I made the

Music is such a powerful catalyst for change because it touches the core of the people who hear it. Gives us the mantras, the words, the sentiment of struggle in a song.

0: graphic.
1: It's just like, we're animals. 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
2: 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What up? Hive CLT. Exclusive. Yeah.

fake, I had to laugh it off. $100 for the vinyl, don't take the plastic off. So hit my dumb for everything, that was a drastic loss. Mad at toss, you said it's in the air, you was just rapping boss. And that was my exact thoughts. Be careful with 2 days sipping, once got some packs caught. I know she feeling distraught, that was an afterthought. Round trip's the only time I'm going back and forth. And that was my exact thoughts. Be careful with 2 days sipping, once got some packs caught. I know she feeling distraught, that was an afterthought. Round trip's the only time I'm going back and forth. Yo. They had to pass the torch to step aside. His bread was left aside. My hoe be dressed to the

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1: Fuck out of here.
0: I'm not amused, hope to get chose, but I don't choose. Egyptian must, but we the Jews. Body oil set the mood. Once played the fool, but now I'm wise to make the rules. I advise you to take these tools.
2: Hold on.
0: Run it back.
3: It's time for the city to stand the fuck up. These niggas in that goddamn way.
0: Once got some packs caught. I know she feeling distraught. That was an afterthought. Round trip's the only time I'm going back and forth. And that was my exact thoughts. Hey, be careful with 2 days shipping. Once got some packs caught. I know she feeling distraught. That was an afterthought. Round trip's the only time I'm going back and forth.
2: Yeah, you heard it here. Live on the Hive CLT, 75th in Amsterdam. Jamonte, what up?

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And keep all of this, it's raw, it's good, it's beautiful. I love it. Zebio.

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0: What did you conclude about yourself?
1: Hey. Oh, well, I wasn't paying attention. Hey. I felt really guilty about being asleep at the wheel.
2: Hello.
1: I felt guilty about it because I forgot the hostility of the environment of show business.
3: Hello.
1: It's a, you know, it's not a docile environment. It's a challenging environment.
0: Yes.
1: You know, and there's some quote that someone had told me. It says, success takes you where character cannot sustain you.
0: Wow.

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1: Real nice.
0: 4 inches spoils, I spill oil. 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Set up shop on the countertop, 2 pots in a coil. 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
1: I put a nice bag.
0: Put a bag of pretzels on his head. 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

0: never fuck with me. 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
1: I got a flight to Spain 3 hours. Yo, after the murder story, it's purgatory. 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It's gone with word, it'll return shortly. Surely, Christian Dior embroidery on royalty. Tried to avoid the streets, but the beef keep calling me. And I just keep eating horribly. Arby's, firearms in the Jeep, 90s R&B, Sean Connery. I said calmly, firearms in a Jeep, 90s R&B, Bone Thugs and Harmony. 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

shit in reverse. 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Young, but he died first. 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And I could raise my kids there. Shout out to my nigga Jazz and Vinny Paz. The winner cast, Big Twins and GCM. The 24 inch with the Jesus piece. I'm from underneath, potholes and streets.

0: when the moon and the planet and the stars collapse, collapse, collapse, collapse, collapse.
1: My brother wanted to build a zoo. He wanted to build a utopia. Because when he looked around him, all he seen was destruction in our neighborhood. You know what I'm saying?
2: How much does it cost to feed a tiger, like, per week?
1: Shit, man, yo. That costs families, man. You know what I'm saying? Sometimes you got money coming in. Sometimes you don't got money coming in. So the grind is crazy. You know what I'm saying?

0: piss on your promotional wax, it'll be tight, riddle me this. What nigga swears he's the nicest just because he got rhyming the month twice for mic devices. The gym star blade, the shit slices. 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
1: Yes, ripping the microphone. 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Noriega with the war report. 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I'm dangerous like Satan eating bacon in front of a Muslim. 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
1: Let's see how the judges react. 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
0: He's ready. Y'all just name the time and the place and we'll be there.
1: Well, this is the place, and you know this is the time.
0: Let's get it on then.
1: South.

0: Gotta get this money, baby, we shading the train tracks and move like a thousand horses galloping. 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
1: Pardon me, Lord, he move more white than the Vatican.
0: And I'm a chef, I can cook it with pots and spatulas. 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And if you wanna sample that dope, just call.
1: They better wake up and smell the coffee. We've been had the game zip locked up, you know the story. Ron O'Neill rap, Curtis Mayfield on the soundtrack. Black like Donnie at Roberta Flack. Stack chips in Vegas, listening to Take Six in the tape deck. Ball like hoops at the rec center. Far from what you call beginner. Quick to slice up the raw like ninjas. Rhyme sharp as darts, your heart to the dartboard. That's the aim I shoot for when I record. But other than that, I'm lounging black. Peace to man, woman, and child all across the map. Brah!
2: It's Kev Brown, Al Green, Porter.

0: what I'm trying to figure out, man.
1: When are we the people gonna be able to get it together?
0: Do you know?
2: I don't know.
0: I don't even know, man.
1: When are we the people gonna be able to get it together?
0: I don't know, man. I'm kind of worried. Years of oppression have come around to work through concrete, killing you calmly. In the South, there's still a place that's so racist. Signs say niggas stay out.

replicate, even though laws were diminished. Many traces to extinguish the disgrace which we live in. Behind closed doors, some admit it. I'm not complaining, just saying that we need training. It's still winning, till then, like minds are maintaining. Don't get me wrong, I'm pro-humanity, but there's still problems. Deny that, and how can we solve them? As for my people, you should purchase some stock. Own a part of the company, making jerseys you rock. Buy a ticket and watch the game.

struggle's a blessing. Well, yo, this brings me to the question. Something I've been trying to figure out too. I don't know, yo, do you? I know statistics are against me, but in this century, there's also more opportunity.

0: to smash down hatred. Set goals, you can make it. Progress with patience and raise your family better. When are we the people gonna be able to
1: get it together?
0: Sometime soon, nothing lasts forever. One thing I should mention, son, you

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1: The approach gotta be more gorilla on it. You know what I mean? Just to make it sound official. Yeah. Yo,
0: it's the realest niggas on this shit.

everybody takes the easy way out. You know what I'm saying? If it's something they have to think about, they don't ever really give it a chance. And it's unfortunate because there's a lot of good music out there if you just sit and listen to it. You know what I mean? But they'd rather go with a catchy hook instead of lyrically listen to the whole song. They'll just listen to the hook and the beat, get they drink and they smoke and they dance on, and that's it. You know what I'm saying? But there's more to life than just that. You know what I'm saying? You can get your party on, your groove on or whatever, but there's people that go to work every day. There's people that are on welfare every day. There's people that go to the library and learn something every day. You know what I'm saying? So, unfortunately, these kids, they'd rather listen to us kick it in a rhyme or a verse than listen to their own teacher at school. And on that note, being that it's unfortunate, we still have to deal with it. So being that they'd rather listen to us, we gotta kick something else to them other than what kind of car I drive or how many chicks I brought home from the party last night, you know? You know what I mean? Let's give these youth something else. Because this is all, that's all this music is, a youth movement. If we fill their head with nothing but BS, they're gonna go out like that. You know what I'm saying? And everybody's trying to have kids now, and come on, man, you know? Let's get it together.

0: party straight. Just getting started, I hardly ate. Icing all on me, I'm a birthday party cake.
1: Happy birthday.
0: I'm blowing out your candles. They hike the ball on me, I'm the quarterback. I know about to scramble. I'll be gone in 60 seconds flat. I'm a vintage stepper, Stacey Adams shoe with a Stetson hat. Don't make me come out of my stage ensemble. My latest combo, danced on the work, did the Macarena and the Mambo. I slide electric, worldwide respected. The method's been tried and tested. Chew on a track with your stomach acid digested. Looped up a bare naked section and then I dressed it. You putting lipstick on a pig, can't slap a bow on a bum. Wrap a ribbon around his wig and make him crisp. I'm a genuine article. The jammy's a food processor, it'll blend you into particles. Inside a venue, I'm Spartacus. I'm the finisher, you still working with a starter kit. That boy's bugging, he got bars to spit.
2: Out.
3: 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I don't wanna
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0: What rapper out there you would like to work with right now?
1: No. tell them the truth, man. Tell them, Rakim, what you really think.

0: 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You know, stay focused, man. You know what I mean? Show your hotel life ain't no joke, man. You know what I mean?
1: We'll be continued shortly. By the way, doctor, is mystery your sole pleasure?
2: Young man, what could be more pleasant than mystery?
1: Well, music, for instance.
2: Music, why, of course. Have you ever heard my clanking of chains?
1: Doctor, I'm afraid you've got me wrong.

0: But since no one write like I write, I rightfully stayed, you know what I mean? Took on more than I had to. Shit, we only a half blown. Yeah, the way that I lapped through. Footsteps that carried you. Took on more than I had to. Shit, we only a half blown. I probably never know how it feels to sign it with major. But I cope when I'm a ghost and they slide me they paper. With the most looking over and I wrote like I know that we align. Meaning I won't be aligned with they favors. Not at all. Nah, not at all. Shit, we only a half blown.
1: An artist's duty, as far as I'm concerned, is to reflect the times. I think that is true of our painters, sculptors, poets, musicians. As far as I'm concerned, it's their choice. But I choose to reflect the times and the situations in which I find myself. And at this crucial time in our lives, when everything is so desperate, when every day is a matter of life, I don't think you can help.
2: Jersey, beneficence, ill adrenaline. 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

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I settled like it's dust and I tried to make it comfy where they threw me. But something said it just doesn't suit me. One time a Yehudi in a suit tried to recruit me. Offered me for loose to sell booze, he must be kooky. 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My bag ain't Gucci nor Louis V or anything Dapper Dan is choosing. I memorized what they scribed in the scroll. Never downsized or downloaded my soul. I made content out of it though, so you're seeing what they selling when you scroll. Sometimes I put the messages in codes. 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
0: Live in effect.
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0: 85 to the 10, spreading lies. 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
1: Life is but a dream on a canvas, color schemes. 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

0: knowing that life is a bitch and she's vindictive with a sweet tooth, eating mixed fruit from foreign lands, but who gives a hoot? 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
1: New York City, have mercy one time. Introducing the crew.

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0: Dylan, who's this?
1: Hi there, man. It's Chris from Touch Magazine. How you doing?
0: Oh, hi. Yeah, what up, yo?
1: Oh, hello. Sorry.
0: Hey, what up?
1: Could you just wait 1 minute? I've got the other line.
2: Go fool.
1: Oh, how's it going, man? I'm just about to do an interview, yeah? Could you send me an email or call back in about half an hour or something? Yeah, that'd be much better, man. Thanks, bye.
3: Sorry about that. I had to get the other line, man. How's it going, man? You free now?
0: Yeah.

0: sit back and enjoy the vibes.
1: Cool, man. So, do you still, because the last I heard of you, you used to wear a mask all the time. Do you still wear that?
2: The villain has to wear a mask. Doom always wear a mask.
1: Is there a particular reason for it, or is it just you feel comfortable wearing it?
2: Nah, Doom is ugly, so you gotta wear the mask.
1: As the villain, do you find that your metal fingers get in the way, or are you alright with that?
2: Nah, it's cool. I learned how to work around them. I control them pretty good. They work good. They work

0: Sorry, I'm just typing all this down. I don't have a tape recorder at the moment, so I'm just having to type it all out.
1: It's all good.
0: Because there's been a lot of rumours about where you've been for the last few years. Like, some people saying you've been in a Buddhist colony or something. What have you been doing, for the record?
1: Oh, you know, I just be working, you know, working on shit, you know what I'm saying?
0: Right. Do you know that people have been talking about you like that, saying you're in some Buddhist retreat or whatever?
2: Turn up on these things. Now, I destroy you.
0: Okay, I think that's about it, actually. Cool, man.

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1: Fucking zoo's closed, right?

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1: All who will inquire by the breath of shame, I cannot. 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

0: with no regrets. 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I used to kiss my Saint Christopher, fuck Christopher Columbus. 1491, it's one and done, this shit is fucked up. Shit is fucked up. Song of sage, racing to find the days. Baby, I know the way. 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Bothers me when it can, remembering better days. 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I know she know.
1: No matter what the weak heart say, and I know that I and I is like a tree that planted by the river of water. And not in the dark that peace against the wall of Babylon shall escape this judgment. For I and I know what, I and

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1: The man with the master plan.
2: The maker, the owner, the cream of the planet.
1: The man with the master plan.
2: Father of civilization, God.

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I never so came, but I was able to see my partners make thoroughbred without the stable, while packing something fatal that make it top spin like dreidels. Ooh, I hung around them shelves like April. Oh, Neil, oh, feel me when I get to saying it's so real. Folk will think that it's entertaining till them shots fly, no subliminal. That's the plight of aggravated aboriginals. My whole life, I've been congregating with criminals. I swear I graduated with just minimal effort. Lectures to me was just received better from the king of Bedford. Stop vexing. I swear Biggie taught me lessons. My guess is his propensity for excellence might not get discussed by the adolescence, but I'm blessed with yeah, the gift of carrying torches. Sometimes I get nervous as a suitor that's entering courtship. Ooh.

Then I get to feeling euphoric. Holy flow, every bar low-key should be penned in the Torah. Ooh. And look at that, she's so gorgeous, she be with me whether I was flipping a Tesla or Taurus. Ooh. I'm a mess, I'm a horror, but I've been blessed kinda sorta. Every bar brick and mortar, can't sing, but I'm known to finesse on the chorus. You can't see the flow unless you using the eye of Horus.

When I wake up in the morning, my prayer is not thank God I woke up. The Ku Klux Klan woke up this morning. The drug pushers woke up this morning. I thank God that I made another 24 hours in the most vicious, nasty, hateful, insane nation that's ever existed, with my wits, without hating, without being bitter.

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1: That's a Fendi.
0: All white mink, but the Bentley black. 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That's always been it, that don't let me empty the mat. The Christian Louboutins on the Bentley mat. 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

it off fumes. Yo, I'm here to set it on ya, direct from California. Central Valley agent, Planet Asia's on the corner. Letting it be known that when it comes to the squad, we mega serious to be the most interested involved.

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0: 5, get wise, recognize flavor, 3:04 in the morning, representing. We got a guest in here, huh, man? Why don't you do your thing, man?
1: Yeah. Got my man Gemini in the house. He's been doing this thing for a long time, and he's about to sign on. What's up, kid?
2: What's up? I'm chilling.
1: All right, so what's up, man? You getting ready to sign a deal
2: I'm on Mercury.
1: You on there?
2: I'm on Mercury, yeah.
1: Done deal. All right. Now the work begins, right?
2: Man, the work been going on forever. Seems like it never ends.
1: So now, you know, for the folks that don't know you or may not know your voice, because I'm sure they know you because you've been around. Tupac. Let them know, what's going on, man. And, all your peeps out there, let them know you're up in here, man.
2: Well, the album's on Mercury. The album's called Scars and Pain. First single is Brooklyn Kids, and the second single is Funk Soul Sensation.

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0: some shit to say, dog. Praise Allah, I pray to God I get better this year. More eating healthy, see more smoothies, regular chairs, nice Supreme hoodies and sweaters. Yeah, I kept me a pair. Stepped awareness up for the fans, eager, ready to wear. I'm dressing in layers so the devil spots less of my fears, so only my strengths can be shared. I was extra prepared. I'm giving proof and evidence through this message with care. This not the New Testament, this a true testament here. And there's some shooters next to him, so don't test him in here. Your shit gets split, George Jefferson here. A early gift from Festivus Flair. Jordan Bread 11s was rare as I leapt in the air and watched as everyone stared. The best to ever lay breath on a snare. My girl impressive, yours looked like Florida Evans. It never was fair. I know this clothes is getting stranger on these coat hangers. Seeing niggas rocking bulletproof vests and no danger. And every time the cold changes, it's going against the flow of nature. Part of the reason why we so brainless. This whole existence is an act, and we all Golden Globe entertainers. The evil's trapped your soul in a chamber, control living nameless. I hope this could change it. A stream of consciousness told from a prolific painter. Jay Nice,
1: Duke Fly Talker. It's a big fact, man. You know how we coming, man. The wave your shit out, nigga.
0: A stream of consciousness told from a prolific painter. It's motivation.
1: Fuck.
0: It's enough, man. I'm out, man. Fuck that. Niggas ain't gonna listen nobody.
1: Eastside.
0: Woo!

0: I mean, at a molecular level. You know, they can plasticize it, they can polymerize it, do whatever they want to do with it. They can put it under intelligent control.
1: Maybe their whole technology is based on that.
0: What?
1: Controlling water.

0: 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I have the perfect song for you.
1: Cool.
0: It's from a classic music album by Itoh G and Insight.
1: What?
0: They made it for real hip-hop listeners. 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

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It would be more than a mistake to play games with me.

altitudes and angles, angels answer, aura, illumination, awesome, interpretation awkward, alarm, ankle, house arrest, who's best, Monster Island czars, crush porn dreams, to be king, eighth rank reality, calculation can never be quest, destined, distant, competition dusted, disgusted, race for second, crowded, clouded, confusion, conclusion, simple, plain, self-education, self-made 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
1: Fake niggas continue to practice the art of intimidation. Sterile minds conceiving thought for artificial insemination. Syntax, sequence, arranging lessons so deliberate. Making wise words clear, but populations stay illiterate. Consider it, gods will find power, fools get rid of it. Men build dreams on promises, but lacking the will to deliver it. You are disorganized like saliva on tic tacs, going astray. But get the job done like sizeless mix max. Flip tracks, murder snakes, drunk niggas killing six packs. Choking on venom, suffer technological kickbacks. Poverty stricken minds with thoughts barely worth 2 cents. Build history through time, linear design on blueprints. A nuisance lies in disguise, 85% never knew. Wise men arise, pull fouls like internal revenue. Forever true, uphold this self evidence with leverage. Upset to be spelling, concoct, homogenized beverage. Clever shit, calculated, sabotage, Trojan horse. Gift for ambles, lethal energy, emotion that grows in force. 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God of elevation, kill Superman, rape Wonder Girl. For discounted, decapitated, fate being susceptible to everyday occurrence, fatal outcomes inevitable.

push come to shove once and for all. Moments of pause, answer the call. If it's the last dance, with that said, it's the last chance to evolve. Being a black man's been a job. Look at the loved ones I have lost. Give me a CAT scan. I can't stand when the drug starts wearing off.

dumb shit again. Yo, they was vibing on Phyllis Sobbin, Phil Collins or Phyllis Hyman. Criticized, but it's still a problem to get a rise from the threat of violence. That's a gateway like Ellis Island. We should take time, smell the flowers at the baseline for the powers that be. I wonder what the hell is ours. May as well keep living lawless if I face charges regardless. I'm a race now from the margin, but somehow still a living target. Out of socket, out of darkness, out of pocket, out of office. Whoever thought to collect the orphan, they never say shit about a coffin. All the tools that we had was hammers. That's exactly what we were brandish. Whole high waiting for the time we get a placebo instead of answers. I mean, they say black joy is rebellion. A happy black boy's like an alien. I see what ain't failed yet is failing. So we adapt that of a chameleon. True advancement, who the champion that somehow smiles for the cameras with the strength found through the anthem. I'm somehow beautifully handsome. We too powerful for you to cancel. This is not a groove you could dance to.

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0: study schools are a joke. 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It's Sykes Doom.
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0: Black and Jill ran up the hill from Sodom and Gomorrah. 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

0: 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Everything's a copy of a copy of a copy.
1: No, you can't die from insomnia.
0: Not off. 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I have no idea how I got there.
1: You need to lighten up.
0: Can you please just give me something?
1: No. You need healthy, natural

duets, 360s. You niggas just gotta stand there and watch, man. It's not fair. Feels good to win, but as I say, winning ain't enough. I think they get the point by now. Beautiful pain entertainment. Let's go.

0: Hey yo, I'm out. I gotta go to the record store. Peace. Damn, what time is it? Now you go to the end. Trying to think, should I hit that T.O. spot? Hit that L.A.
1: Yo.
0: Damn. Next week we going to the Bay, so. And I go mad. Hey, man.
2: Yeah, is that Mad Lib? Hey, what's up, Mad Lib? What's up?
0: What's up?

0: Mad selection. Damn. Oh, 1969 Axelrod.
1: That looks nice.
0: Steve Coon. You know that got some Fender Rhodes on it. Oh shit, I ain't seen that Roy Ayers. Oh, 1968. Good year. Good year. What about that bug out?
2: Nah.
0: Or that cone.
2: Or that.
0: I ain't wasting my money. Hey, can y'all my record?
3: Yeah. Put that back.
0: My boy, sweet. Put that back.
2: They got
0: mad. Man, it's cold as
2: mad out here.
0: True.
2: Come on. Like that, man.
0: Man.
2: Two hits and pass.
0: Two hits and pass, man. What

0: Sounding better. Turk to the gas.
1: What up?
2: We back.
1: Yep, those them Live. Cats, Punchline and Wordsworth.
2: At the Lyricist.
1: Better known as Punchline.
2: It don't get no better than this, y'all. Y'all better appreciate this.
1: What's up?
2: Word up. How y'all feel out there, all right?
1: Word up. Cool. Word up.
2: We about to move on with these cats from Brooklyn.
1: Brooklyn.
2: Actually, crew named Brooklyn Academy.
1: Word?
2: Yeah.
1: The crew is what? Too. Word of mouth, right?
2: Word of mouth. They're about to do it live for y'all.
1: Yo, can I say that 88 Keys is putting it down right now?
2: This is big. It's sweet. Y'all like this?
1: Can we rhyme over this right quick?
3: Y'all.
2: Alright, we're gonna move on with the show, y'all. I know y'all should understand that this is special right here at the Lyricist Lounge, right? Make sure y'all know that. Word of mouth, y'all. Give them a round of applause. Word of mouth.

0: sit back and enjoy the vibes.
1: Shorty's out, supposed to stay down and have kids with me. Long story, it's a lot. Now my circle's so small that it's closer to a dot. They thought I was repping Grape Street, I'm turning up the white.

yeah, yeah, yeah, yeah, yeah, yeah, yeah, yeah, yeah, yeah, yeah, yeah, yeah, yeah, yeah, yeah, yeah, yeah, yeah, yeah, yeah, yeah, yeah, yeah, yeah, yeah, yeah, yeah, yeah, yeah, yeah, yeah, yeah, yeah, yeah, yeah, yeah, yeah, yeah, yeah, yeah, yeah, yeah, yeah, yeah, yeah, yeah, yeah, yeah, yeah, yeah, yeah, yeah, yeah, yeah, yeah, yeah, yeah, yeah, yeah, yeah, yeah, yeah, yeah, yeah, yeah, yeah, yeah, yeah, yeah, yeah, yeah, yeah, yeah, yeah, yeah, yeah, yeah, yeah, yeah, yeah, yeah, yeah, yeah, yeah, yeah, yeah, yeah, yeah, yeah, yeah, yeah, yeah, yeah, ye

0: together.
1: 52 seconds to play.
2: And the cardiac kids are at work today.
1: Sight back to throw. He throws it in the end zone. 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

flow on the endo. 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

0: 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She's gonna be mine. 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
1: Configure.

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0: yo. Anybody can do this, the only difference is I'm me. All trophies from the past come attached to it. Fresh out the oven, got the batch cooling. Use a paddle in a lazy river so I can keep the raft moving. Figuring out how to approach this. Vision blurry, I'm going in and out of focus. Stars will shine and the sun will burn. Put a hit out on the winter, now it's the summer's turn. No back and forth, the offer is 100 firm. The way I'm chewing, I know it makes your stomach turn. Got everything on deck, I'm a convenience store. Impressive, this type of run they never seen before. They telling me relax, I'm tweaking. And toss me in the deep end, I had to swim without sinking. 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Made a mess in the kitchen, had the whole house stinking. 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I crack your dome open and throw away the chicken shell. This is what you're gonna get from them. Revenge, putting names down on the paper, I got a list of them. Some expensive jacket is what I keep the stick under. Another whip, at this point I'm collecting VIN numbers. There's no reason for this child behavior. He never chose to ride anybody else's wave. He's a style creator.
1: So we set kind of our own style.
2: There's a psychopathic characteristic in the detail.
1: I'll work on a thing and I'll get the drawing just right. Then I'll come back the next day and I'll get the drawing. All fucked up, faces at an angle, the geometry in the eyes are way off.
3: I walk around with my head high, calculated moves, got my bread right, orchestrating plays out in Best Buy.

whole money, that top pinky ring a whole dollar. 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Never am I taking less, on my way OT, taking meetings on the jet. I parked the 92 wagon in the driveway, right next to the Porsche. 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

0: Like, I was never gonna be limited by hoodies and t-shirts, no matter how much it made sense. So now I'm free to sort of like articulate stories,
1: to sort of like articulate stories,
0: to sort of like articulate stories,
1: to sort of like articulate stories,
0: to sort of like
1: articulate stories,
0: to sort of like articulate stories,
1: to sort of like articulate stories,
0: to sort of like
1: articulate stories,
0: to sort of like articulate
1: stories,
0: to sort of like
1: articulate stories,
0: to sort of like articulate
1: stories,
0: to sort of like
1: articulate
0: stories,
1: to sort of like
2: Why do you come to see?
3: What'd you come to see?
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0: Oh, yeah.
1: Hold a cold one like he hold a old gun, like he hold a microphone and stole the show for fun. 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

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Goonie Google, loony cuckoo, like Gary Ganu off Nuzu Review. But who knew the mask had a loose screw? Hell could hardly tell, had to tighten it up like the Drells and Archie Bell. It speaks well of the hyperbase, wasn't even tweaked and it leaked into cyberspace. Couldn't wait for the snipes to place, at least a track listing

0: let the beat blast. She told him wear the mask. He said you better shoot ass. It's made of fine chrome alloy. Find him on the grind. He's the rhinestone cowboy.
1: Sometimes they were comedic or relentlessly horrifying. They were the foes of society, whether fighting the local sheriff or a secret agent. Frequently they mirrored our times, the gangster villains which rival real newspaper headlines of the present day. Collectively, they are the components which have fueled nightmares for decades to come. Villains.

always performing it. Some way, one day, it's back on the stage. Just some bops of the thoughtful that happen to play. In my mind's eye, I just wanna feel a gap in my pay. Anyway, hard to have your cake and eat it. Loneliness sucks, but then again, you really can't beat it. A spaceman, whatever works and repeat it. Retire for the night, but would you wanna come see it?

Reuters is reporting on the situation in Detroit today. It turns out the authorities recently cut off the water to Detroit residents. And because of some international pressure, they actually turned it back on for a brief amount of time. I think it was about 30 days that they turned the water back on. And, you know, the international news stories kind of quieted down for a little bit. 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

0: put me to sleep.
1: Chicago's South Side. 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

0: to have had enough.
1: The nation erupted into scenes of chaos, violence, and widespread destruction into the early morning hours. Dozens of American cities up in flames after some protests turned into riots, often followed by looting as a nation simmering with unrest unraveled.
2: How long can you be peaceful when your people are dying?

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1: I'm going to do a tribute to all these lovely people. For everybody. 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

Check one, check two, yeah. The realest.